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0: There are two kinds of people. 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

0: There are two kinds of people. Those who say, I really need to get away. 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
4: 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We'll join the pregame show at 11, kickoff at 1. 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
2: Hey, what's going on this weekend? We'll give you a hint. 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
2: Hey, what's going on this weekend? We'll give you a hint. 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
2: Hey, what's going on this weekend? We'll give you a hint. It has to do with Jeeps. 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
2: Hey, what's going on this weekend? We'll give you a hint. It has to do with Jeeps. It's the 2026 Jeep Cruisin' event this Saturday from 3 until 10 at Antietam Brewery, Hagerstown. Got a Jeep? Bring it out. Want to see a lot of Jeeps? Come on.

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We, along with Hafer's Guns, say thank you as we celebrate the 250th birthday of the United States of America.

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1: On I-70 eastbound, very slow, approaching and passing the exit for Route 17. Myersville, there was an accident after exit 42, causing that unexpected delay. After that, you're good as you head toward the Frederick area. 270 southbound, just a tap on the brakes before Route 80. Route 15, north and southbound, is looking good. Westbound 70, you'll find everything open from Frederick to Hagerstown, and then west of 81. No issues to report so far. 81 southbound from Shippensburg into Chambersburg through Greencastle and into Hagerstown, no delays. And then continuing south of I-70 down toward Martinsburg and Winchester, no problems there. Northbound on 81 from Virginia into West Virginia, Maryland, and Pennsylvania, delay free. That's traffic, and you're up to date.
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1: This is for state local news. The U.S. Marshals Service Mountain State Fugitive Task Force and Martinsburg Police are asking for the public's help to find an alleged cocaine dealer who may now be in Maryland. Rayvon Emery is wanted on felony drug distribution charges in Berkeley County. President Trump celebrated America's hunters, fishers, and outdoorsmen on Thursday.
2: Trump hosted outdoor industry leaders for a Rose Garden dinner on Thursday evening.
3: With the first order, we're opening up millions of acres of federal land for our hunters and fishers.
2: He went on to tout an order protecting the use of lead ammunition by hunters. Trump said his administration believes public lands belong to the American public. I'm Mark Mayfield.
1: The town of Boonesboro says the final switchover event for the new reservoir will be Wednesday, September 23rd. Officials say the reservoir is working the way it's supposed to, so crews will be able to switch over and disconnect from the old reservoir. Customers may experience fluctuations in their water pressure on Wednesday, possibly on Thursday. Partly sunny, 83 today. That's what's trending in the four state. I'm Erica Kane.
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6: Problems on I-70 this morning eastbound. The accident after Route 17 Myersville closes the interstate through lanes. Only the right shoulder is getting by. Eastbound 70 after exit 42 for Route 17 Myersville. Earlier accident was on eastbound 70 near exit 35, Maryland 66. That's all clear. Westbound on 70, an early morning incident that was after Route 15 and 340. Also off the roadway right now. Everything there is reopened. On 81 southbound, you'll find everything moving smoothly from Shippensburg into Chambersburg through Greencastle and into Hagerstown south of I-70. 81 moves well in both directions. That's traffic, and you're up to date.
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1: I-70 eastbound after exit 42 for Route 17 Myersville. Through lanes are closed right now because of an accident. You're getting by only on the right shoulder in that delay approaching exit 42. After that, you're okay as you continue on 70 eastbound toward Frederick. No delays there. Route 15 is moving well north and southbound. 270 in volume delay from Route 80 down to the truck scales. Westbound 70, no problems right now. In Loudoun County, Virginia, there was an accident on Route 9 eastbound right at the West Virginia-Virginia state line near Harper's Ferry Road. All lanes are blocked there. That's traffic, and you're up to date.
0: 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Those who say, I really need to get away. And those who actually get out of town. Be that second guy with Classic Rock 94.3 QCM's Go Anywhere Getaway. 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
1: This is for state local news. A panel of human rights experts commissioned by the UN says there is reasonable ground to believe that the U.S. committed war crimes in Iran. Mark Mayfield reports.
2: The International Fact-Finding Mission submitted its report on Thursday and said two airstrikes in late February on a southern city in Iran killed at least 178 civilians. The report said one of the strikes hit a school, killing dozens of children. In a statement, the team said it found reasonable grounds to believe the U.S. committed a war crime of launching indiscriminate attacks, resulting in the loss of life or injury to civilians. I'm Mark Mayfield.
1: The U.S. Marshals Service and Martinsburg Police are asking for help to find an alleged cocaine dealer who may be in the Hagerstown area. Rayvon Emery is wanted on felony drug distribution charges in Berkeley County, West Virginia, but law enforcement officials believe he left the state. Pennsylvania is near the top of the list when it comes to student debt. According to a new study from WalletHub, Pennsylvania has the third biggest student debt problem in the country, only behind Delaware and Mississippi. The report says about 64% of students in Pennsylvania have student loan debt, with the average being more than $39,000. Partly sunny, 83 today. That's what's trending in the four state. I'm Erica Kane.
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1: On eastbound I-70 after exit 42 for Route 17, Myersville, the accident is now on the left shoulder. It's still extremely slow trying to get past the activity there, but after you do, you're in pretty good shape as you continue toward Frederick. Route 40 eastbound through the Myersville area, also very heavy and slow as your alternate. Head over to Loudoun County, Virginia, Route 9, Charlestown Pike, near the Virginia-West Virginia state line. It was an accident. Temporarily, everything is open now, but they may come back to close that after an earlier accident. On 81, southbound from Chambersburg into Greencastle through Hagerstown, no delays. South of I-70, 81 looks good. Northbound 81 throughout the region, no delays. That's traffic, and you're up to date.
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1: On I-70 eastbound, still very slow as you head down from South Mountain toward Myersville. The earlier accident after Route 17 Myersville was moved off the road a little while ago, but it's still well under speed through that stretch. After that, you'll find eastbound 70 slow from Route 40 heading through Braddock Heights on your way toward 15 and 340. Northbound 15, very slow now from I-70 up to Rosemont Avenue. Southbound on Route 15, slowing off and on from Mater Avenue down to Patrick Street. Westbound 70, we're looking good from Frederick to Hagerstown and points west. 81 southbound is still good from Pennsylvania into Maryland through West Virginia and Virginia. Northbound 81 throughout the region, looking good as well. That's traffic and you're up to date.
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13: On I-70 eastbound, still very slow as you head down from South Mountain toward Myersville. The earlier accident after Route 17 Myersville was moved off the road a little while ago, but it's still well under speed through that stretch. After that, you'll find eastbound 70 slow from Route 40 heading through Braddock Heights on your way toward 15 and 340. Northbound 15, very slow now from I-70 up to Rosemont Avenue. Southbound on Route 15, slowing off and on from Mater Avenue down to Patrick Street. Westbound 70, we're looking good from Frederick to Hagerstown and points west. 81 southbound is still good from Pennsylvania into Maryland through West Virginia and Virginia. Northbound 81 throughout the region, looking good as well. That's traffic and you're up to date.
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It's Friday with Mike Coder. Another day of rocking you on the job to get you through the weekend. We're starting off with a full hour of nonstop classic rock and something from Boss

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It's a trip for two with hotel and airfare to anywhere in the United States you want to go. If you missed the keyword at 8 o'clock this morning, it is Bridge, B-R-I-D-G-E. Just text Bridge to 844-833-8221. That'll give you another chance to win the Go Anywhere Getaway. We have another keyword coming up this afternoon at 12 o'clock.

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0: na-na-na-na's in that song. Eddie hated them. He said, put them in there as a placeholder. He wanted a horn section to play that part of the song, but the horn player didn't show up to the studio that day, so they left him in there. That's Walk on Water from the Nothing to Lose album out of the QCM Classic Rock Vault this morning. Coming up, some more classic rock on the way. We got some Van Halen waiting in the wings and something from the Stones next.
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0: Nirvana's All Apologies, Classic Rock 94.3 QCM. I'm Mike Hoda. Got some more classic rock on the way for you Friday morning, including Steve Miller Band, some Judas Priest coming up, some Lenny Kravitz is on the way. Forecast looking pretty good, partly sunny. We'll see temperatures in the low 80s for a high this afternoon. Tonight, partly cloudy and 60. Tomorrow looks nice, partly sunny and 75. Then some clouds, maybe an afternoon shower or two, or a thunderstorm on Sunday, and a high again in the mid-70s. 75 now at QCM.
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It's Mike Oda rocking you on the job this morning. If you ever wondered what Robert Plant's favorite Led Zeppelin song is, he claims it's this one. He says it perfectly captures the musical identity of the band. Cashmere, QCM.

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If you're going anywhere in the United States, taking a trip, where are you going to go? 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

0: It's Creep, the Stone Temple Pilots, 94.3 QCM, the Tri-State's classic rock station. 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

0: 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Got some partial sunshine in the forecast today. Temperatures in the low 80s for the high tonight. Partly cloudy and 60. Partly sunny and 75. On Saturday, and for Sunday, mostly cloudy, maybe an afternoon shower or thunderstorm, and a high around 75. It's 82 at QCM.
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2: 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Now that's a Black Friday deal worth tackling someone over.
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It's week two of the NFL regular season. Steelers going to hit the road to New England to take on the Patriots. That is a 1 o'clock kickoff on Sunday. Pre-game coverage starts at 11 a.m. All the action is right here, 94.3 QCM.

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We are getting close to noontime. Another edition of the Big Hairy Lunch is coming your way. 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

0: 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A little kickstart my heart for a Friday morning. It's Mike Holder. Next weekend, we're going to be out for the 4th annual Lead Don't Follow car show. That's on Saturday the 26th from 10 until 3, Washington County Ag Center, Sharpsburg Pike in Boonesboro. They got the War Wizard Monster Truck on display. Music from Dean Kramer, who's, of course, members of the Brett Michaels Band and Solo. 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They help fight substance abuse in the tri-state area. We'll be there from 10 till 1. 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

0: Hey, it's the Red Hot Chili Peppers and Scar Tissue, Classic Rock, 94.3 QCM. I'm Mike Oder, getting close to noontime. The Big Hairy Lunch on the way. First four songs every weekday at 12 o'clock. We do from the hair bands of the 80s and the early 90s. We also have another Go Anywhere Getaway keyword, chance for you to win a trip for two to anywhere you want to go in the United States. So be listening for that also coming up at noon. Forecast, expecting some peaks of sunshine this afternoon. Temperatures in the low 80s tonight. Partly cloudy and 60, partly sunny and 75 on Saturday, and for Sunday, mostly cloudy. A couple of afternoon showers or a thunderstorm possible with a high again in the mid-70s. It's 80 now at QCM.
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4: Hey, what's going on this weekend? We'll give you a hint. 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

capital of the world, hence the name Honeymoon Suite. It's New Girl Now, 94.3 QCM at the Big Hairy Lunch. It's Mike Oder celebrating the hair band era rock, the 80s and early 90s every weekday at noon. And we also do it at night, every weeknight from 8 till 9 with the 80s at 8. And don't forget Sunday nights as well. Dee Snider, he hosts the House of Hair. That's Sunday from 7 till 10. In the meantime, more Big Hairy Lunch for you now. And Aldo Nova, it's Fantasy, 94.3 QCM.

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QCM. Yep. Sorry. Had to do it. That one's wrapping up the Big Hairy Lunch for this afternoon with Mike Holder. Let's do some Zeppelin now and a whole lot of love. You need

0: It's the Foo Fighters, times like these, 94.3 QCM, the Tri-State's classic rock station. 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Where are we going to be this weekend? 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

0: It's the Tri-State's Lynyrd Skynyrd Station, Classic Rock 94.3 QCM, and that smell. 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Now, to get you qualified for a chance to take a trip to anywhere you want to go in the United States. Another keyword coming up at 5 o'clock today. And the forecast, hoping for a little bit of sunshine this afternoon. Otherwise, some clouds around, low 80s for the high today. Tonight, partly cloudy and 60. Partly sunny, 75 tomorrow. And then mostly cloudy. Threat of some afternoon showers or a thunderstorm on Sunday. At a high of 75. It's 80 QCM.
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2: 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Steelers Broncos tickets. Now that's a Black Friday deal worth tackling someone over.
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We got tickets for the Steelers and the Broncos, the Black Friday game this year, November 27th at Acrisure Stadium in Pittsburgh. 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

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It's the Go Anywhere Getaway. I'm going to hook you up with a trip for two with hotel and airfare to anywhere you want to go in the United States. If you missed the keyword at noon today, it's any, A-N-Y. You can text the word any to 844-833-8221, and that'll get you qualified for a chance to go anywhere in the United States. We'll have another chance with another keyword coming up at 5.

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0: John Mellencamp back in his John Cougar days on Classic Rock 94.3 QCM. He was inspired by a sad roommate he had in college who was depressed about not having a girlfriend. So he wrote him a song to cheer him up. I Need a Lover That Won't Drive Me Crazy. That one from the QCM Classic Rock Vault today. Got some more classic rock coming up for the workday, some Journey and some Steve Miller Band coming up next.
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0: It's Jet. Are You Gonna Be My Girl? Classic Rock 94.3 QCM with Mike Holder. And got some traffic problems to report this afternoon. Interstate 81 southbound. I believe it was a motorcycle crash a little bit earlier. It's got things backed up through the Mauginsville area in Maryland and back into Pennsylvania. So if you're going to be traveling that way, that might be slow going for a while today. Again, I want to say thanks to our buddy Tom at Abe's Towing for tipping us off to that one. We'll check the forecast. We've got some partial sunshine this afternoon. Going to make it into the low 80s today. Tonight, partly cloudy and 60. Tomorrow, partly sunny, 75. And then on Sunday, mostly cloudy and maybe some afternoon showers or a thunderstorm and a high of 75. It's 80 at QCM.
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We're next weekend. We got something cool for you to do. We're going to be at the Lead Don't Follow Car Show on Saturday from 10 until 3 at the Washington County Ag Center, Sharpsburg, Pike, and Boonesboro. They got the War Wizard Monster Truck going to be on display. Music from Dean Kramer from the Brett Michaels Band and Solo. 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They help fight substance abuse in the tri-state area, so it's a good cause. We're there from 10 till 1. 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

0: It's George Thorogood and the Destroyers with Bad to the Bone, Classic Rock 94.3 QCM. Coming up next week, we're going to be giving away tickets for the Steelers and the Broncos Black Friday game, Acrisure Stadium in Pittsburgh. 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

0: Pearl Jam and Jeremy. 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If you missed the Go Anywhere Getaway keyword that we gave you at noon today, it's any, A-N-Y. You can text the word any to 844-833-8221. Now, to get you qualified for another chance to win a trip for two to anywhere you want to go in the United States. Next keyword coming up at 5 o'clock. In the forecast, partly sunny. They're calling for the rest of the day today. Low 80s for the high tonight. Partly cloudy and 60. Partly sunny, 75 tomorrow, and then mostly cloudy, maybe some afternoon showers or a thunderstorm, and 75 on Sunday. 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

It's the Tri-State's Van Halen Station, Classic Rock 94.3 QCM, and Jump. It's Mike Holder coming up this weekend. We got some more Steelers football for you. Week two, it's a pretty big one with the New England Patriots providing competition. Steelers will be on the road in New England this Sunday. It's 1 o'clock kickoff. Pre-game coverage starts at 11 a.m. Of course, we got Steelers coverage for you all season long. 94.3 QCM.

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That's a trip for two with hotel and airfare to anywhere you want to go in the United States. If you missed the keyword at noon today, it is any, A-N-Y. All you have to do is text the word any to 844-833-8221. And that'll get you qualified for another chance to win the Go Anywhere Getaway. We have another keyword coming up this afternoon at

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2: On 81 between Hagerstown and Shippensburg, clear northbound and southbound. 81 between Hagerstown and Martinsburg, that's also clear northbound and southbound. 70 between Big Pole and Frederick, no problems, eastbound or westbound. On Route 11, from the West Virginia State Line to Chambersburg, lanes are open. On 9, you're at speed from Hedgesville to Charlestown, and no issues being reported on 1630 or 316. That's traffic, and you're up to date.
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0: AM. We got some partial sunshine for the rest of this afternoon and then partly cloudy this evening. Overnight tonight, we'll see a low near 60. Tomorrow, partly sunny and 75. And then for Sunday, mostly cloudy. Looks like a chance of some afternoon showers. Could see a thunderstorm too with a high near 75. It's 81 at QCM.
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18: On 81 between Hagerstown and Shippensburg, clear northbound and southbound. 81 between Hagerstown and Martinsburg, that's also clear northbound and southbound. 70 between Big Pole and Frederick, no problems, eastbound or westbound. On Route 11 from the West Virginia state line to Chambersburg, lanes are open. On 9, you're at speed from Hedgesville to Charlestown, and no issues being reported on 1630 or 316. That's traffic, and you're up to date.
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Nirvana, Smells Like Teen Spirit, 94.3 QCM. He is the Tri-State's classic rock station. Also the station that can hook you up with football tickets. The Steelers and the Broncos going to play Black Friday, November 27th at Acrisure Stadium in Pittsburgh. And we'd like to give you some tickets. All you have to do is enter to win. You can do it once a day, every day through next Friday. So do

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Sam and the Go Anywhere Getaway, that trip for two to anywhere in the U.S. that you want to go. You need those keywords, though. One at 12 o'clock, if you missed it, is any. You can still text any to 844-833-8221 to get qualified. Another one's coming up at 5 o'clock. Should I?

0: Shippensburg and Smithsburg's AC/DC station is Classic Rock 94.3 QCM. It's Shoot the Thrill. I'm Mike Hoder, and coming up next week, it's the return of Free Ticket Friday. 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
2: On 81 between Hagerstown and Shippensburg, clear northbound and southbound. 81 between Hagerstown and Martinsburg, that's also clear northbound and southbound. 70 between Big Pole and Frederick, no problems, eastbound or westbound. On Route 11, from the West Virginia state line to Chambersburg, lanes are open. On 9, you're at speed from Hedgesville to Charlestown, and no issues being reported on 1630 or 316. That's traffic, and you're up to date.
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0: It's Bush and Come Down, 94.3 QCM, the Tri-State's classic rock station. We get close to 5 o'clock today. Don't forget, we've got another Go Anywhere Getaway keyword coming up right around 5. That'll be another chance for you to get qualified to win a trip for two to anywhere you want to go in the United States. We're also going to check traffic before you head home. Hopefully, everything's cleared up. We had some issues with the interstate earlier, but we'll get the latest on that. We check the forecast. Partly cloudy this evening. We'll see an overnight low near 60. Partial sunshine about 75 for the high on Saturday. And for Sunday, mostly cloudy. Could see a couple of showers in the afternoon. Maybe a thunderstorm and a high of 75. It's 82 at QCM.
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9: From Hagerstown to Shippensburg on 81, you're not tapping the brakes north or south. Now, from Hagerstown to Martinsburg, 81 is clear both northbound and southbound. Now, on 70, between Vicpool and Frederick, eastbound, you're good to go, but the westbound side, there is a crash at National Pike, and traffic is slow from Beaver Creek. On Route 11, from the West Virginia State Line to Chambersburg, no issues there. On 9, you're at speed, from Hedgesville to Charlestown, and no delays being reported on 1630 or 316. That's traffic, and you're up to date.
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1: 81 between Hagerstown and Shippensburg is clear. 81 between Hagerstown and Martinsburg, that's also clear. But on 70 between Big Pole and Frederick,

0: On the westbound side, there's on and off delays between South Mountain and Funkstown. On Route 11 from the West Virginia State Line to Chambersburg, no crashes slowing you down. On 9, you're at speed from Hedgesville to Charlestown. And you're good to go on 1630 and 316. That's traffic, and you're up to date.
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6: 81 between Hagerstown and Shippensburg is at speed. 81 between Hagerstown and Martinsburg. The lanes are clear, both northbound and southbound. Now on 70 between Big Pole and Frederick, no issues on the eastbound side. But on the westbound side, on and off the lanes between National Pike and Sharpsburg Pike. On Route 11, from the West Virginia state line to Chambersburg, you're good to go. On 9, you're at speed from Hedgesville to Charlestown. And no issues being reported for 1630 or 316. That's traffic, and you're up to date.
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0: There are two kinds of people. 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